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0: Charles and the Pehuan, no yonko. Man, I'll come up same channel. 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
1: Open
0: the 104.7. Minka, Mr. Minchu, Nipa, Ooh, Nipa, you're bad.

0: kakra je nkwan no fri se nipa enye nyesa na mokan e that's a performance from Salvation Voices all the way from Eastern Region enyinem asamai Gideon Mesa say I'm watching live from Tadi happy sabbath Nana Fia Valentine say happy sabbath to you all from Achim Kade and I must papa be to my journey on live on Facebook Oba we leave a comment and back in camera shame on your bisu enye bi and share my men ne munim komo kakra and sana makba the second face of the show and I'm going to back one sir
1: yeah
0: I say want to back mami answer want to back mami answer now moto ba kuma mi ansa moto be yi wi ana menu modin ko mo ka kra ansa na ya be to aso obet ma join in live on Facebook ya Salvation Voices album free Eastern Region by na e was studios high up emso radio 104.7 FM kwa inform re baby awa o enjoy in dia no ya Salvation Voices from Eastern Region na ye no mo ewo efia hay yenti omo nyumba 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
0: yesu ba mu a biribiara bɛyɛyie that is a message from the leader of Salvation Voices ɛnwuma mototo bi wɔ hɔ a mentee da sɛ dwumre bi wɔ hɔ a wobɛte sɛ yɛto no bi a kasɛte so na wotono bi kama na ɔbɔ

0: other clubs are contribute to there. But in recent times, you see City Boys, you know, are boy the national team. So the chain of football, you know, Zuba, it will be distorted. But Zuba, I like the position of Manchester City.
1: Yeah.
0: And he said, you mean from a statement in Kakra, and so so now you yeah, say yeah. Bye bye to this particular topic. Or say a statement, a portion of the statement from Manchester City. Or say the club's firm position is that on multiple grounds, the opinion contains clear material errors of law, principle, and facts, and is unsafe. The club is innocent of the accusations made by the Premier League, and a comprehensive body of irrefutable evidence exists in support of all of its positions relating to this case. We will continue to respect due process and are necessarily restricted in what we can say further until all proceedings are complete. This is the position of Manchester City.
1: Yeah.
0: So they also think that the accusations made by the Premier League body is irrefutable evidence. So, Zuba, that is the position of Manchester City. So, moving forward, you remember any more said
1: about
0: this?
1: Now, UEFA Nations League, no DH.
0: Yes, yes, yes. I think
1: so. Croatia in England, and Spain, Czechia. I'm also so no.
0: I think so. A little bit. Touch on the three lions.
1: Okay.
0: That game of Munusu to Spain, no, Zuba, they could have easily won that game, or they could have picked a point in that game, because for you to take a lead after that early goal by Lamine Yamal, Sir Mobeteka, now Maristore lead, now Zuba, Masa Messi penalty, say you were on the verge of picking a point. But unfortunately, the informed La Roja team made sure, say, or the three lions achieve a performance. Oh yeah, Thomas Tuchel. Even though you've had a medal for the three lions in the recent World Cup, but Zuba, there is one factor the fans of England and fans of Thomas Tuchel, especially when we decided they say on Faku Palma enka ni team or they call World Cup on, and when the game against Argentina,
1: people. But if you don't say they are losing that character because they said they are working this year. Argentina. The same thing that happened. Who take lead? Na Argentina. Aba back. After some moment, and I'm with me. Manage game no. They are qualified. Argentina back. Abetia Beshemo. You move him now. Money Spain. Manya. I mean Spain. They can say. But me Abetia she Spain. And Mr. Panati. Nene Spain as Aba back. No as Abetia. They are show. When you say England, a lose is our character. Na. I mean, am I
0: your character for big games?
1: Yes.
0: Zuba is true because oh yeah, the three lions are. The fans expect you to have your results consistently on each match day. In T say Ototo Papaswa, the fans of English football and Nyagini. So oh yeah, Thomas Tuchel, you will need this game against Croatia. Mind you, in the World Cup, they were in the same group.
1: Yeah.
0: Together with Panama and Ghana. And now this is the UEFA Nations League. And to where Thomas Tuchel, Ube Pese, Ube use this game. Now what he media bringing back the confidence, especially when Une La Roja was playing able. Now what the opportunity to have had the point, but you threw away the point. Now only Croatia Zuba. I was saying Utimi make a meant. Now at least Utimi had the 3 points. That will make the game a very cagey encounter, especially with the backdrop set. Christians, so I think also lose in the opening game of the UEFA Nations League.
1: Yeah. Okay.
0: And some of the coaches are having a new era.
1: Yeah.
0: You bit me about Netherlands.
1: Xavi
0: is doing well. And yesterday, Zizou for France.
1: France and so.
0: You could see the first home game on the French soil as a coach. It was against
1: Italy and Casano Kofi. Italy ni France Shia. Yes, Italy nyade. Omo form of form, but on any day, omo acquired it as a derby match. Be.
0: And on a football, we a friend old fools. Zuba. On say countries be who are normally omo nya rivals.
1: Yeah.
0: Normally omo nya contenders, but omo kra omo fools in competitive stages, especially France ni Italy. Obe kai that final. wa bra that head bat e buy no
1: from Zidane.
0: It was a game, it was, yes,
1: okay.

0: orchestrated from the boardroom just to pull off Zidane from the pitch so that Italy will have their way out.
1: And then they, you know, Kasakra, yes, were disappointed.
0: And you what about your coach? Yeah. You be your coach, you know, first game on your soil.
1: Yeah.
0: Against Italy. That country. Yeah. One in the boy, was first in last, last game as a player for Le Bruce of France. A bad night, a bad moment. Person be kind of
1: not up to now.
0: It has been a particular and Zuba. I think Olise is really on high flyers under Zizou.
1: Okay,
0: Zidane Olise, he did extremely well. That guy Zuba, you're any beam the talent in
1: your even at a point. Omo World Cup, you crown. I think under
0: once a World Cup, no, Mbappe overshined Olise, but Nations League you born and raised.
1: Okay.
0: So when your highlights need be here, which means that he was in a phenomenal form, which contributed to the first goal for the Le Bruce of France. So Zuba, I think say coaches are having their good moments as they are having their new eras for respective European national teams. Xavi and Van Bommel for Belgium. And also, Belgium, also Van Bommel had to travel to Spain just to speak to Kevin De Bruyne, because Kevin De Bruyne was part of those players that during the World Cup were making the intention, say, after the World Cup, or say bye-bye to international football. But Van Bommel had to go to this player, speak to him, let him know what he has for him with the Belgian national team. And Emre, he gave two prolific goals. Goals are highly technical. So I think these coaches are having a new era for these European sides, especially during the UEFA Nations League, Zuba.
1: All right, Kofi Atakra, I don't know. Rafael Kofi Atakra. And we're born a white shirt. We're a t-shirt, and yes, sir. Okay. Now I didn't go to Los Angeles. Okay.
0: Of a mafia swatch.
1: Imagine so. I have a federal for. I have a federal for. Of a mafia. Yenchia mungina. Say, Dane adenina muni digima ewo. Over the weekends, Ghana Premier League, match week 5, ebe baso Kumasa Sante Koroko Thursday, omubomu game, omane Kerala United. Kofi?
0: Ghana Football Association. Omoka hon ena ye league no enya audience. Dodo wana ahem.
2: Ene.
0: For the sake of MPP elections, and the Koma Mohas game in Anankaide. Zuba, whether we like it or yes, attention will be targeted on these elections.
1: Okay, okay.
0: TV stations be brenu ne umuyi.
1: No, yeah.
0: And the Omo Muti feel cry, no. That is going to be their main focus.
1: Yeah.
0: We, and yet, change ne achieve, but now commit me and consider. Anamebwa.
1: Kofi. You see, we all know, sir, they are the problem, because that is where proper planning ebemuno. Because I dare say, you're trusting, you're planning, you're surveying, you're which a week we. This is the activity, the workroom. And I say, imponke, imponi say, kye mfa time, imponi kwa kwa say, ebi enyumre.
0: I say, my mission, we say, these elections influenced Kotoko's week 5D to be played on Thursday.
1: Exactly.
0: So why don't we add that same influence?
1: Which you are aware. It's
0: with the MEDAS.
1: Hey, Ara, what's the move? Well, you know, Kofi Atakra. You're running into a suffering from free, Hasi. Rahim Shobe Mami, and then Fishers now. Accra House of Folk, Eddie, Dreams FC. And then Eddie Pimpim, so now Dreams FC, Eddie, home game, no, Echo, UG Stadium, University of Ghana. Stadium where a number were coming across to folk nanny or modi a year or more match and so ashes so a 3 p.m. and a match no ever cause not a year vision FC and a almost so no a bet nephew not a money a BBN Gold Stars and so no a dia pimpim so a war a whole and so I'm not a china fishes no. ɔkyena fixtures no sei ɛna ɛsitiɛ Debbie United ɛne ɔmo nso so ɛne ɛyɛ Mediama SC ɛnso so no ɛde bɛpempem so 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Ghana Premier League match against Karela United. The club was found guilty of misconduct after its supporters attacked an official of Karela United FC and damaged the Karela United FC team bus after the match. Further, Aduana Football Club will play its next three home games behind closed doors. Let's say, including this particular game, and you share how it goes. So, I'll say, Aduana Stars will play its next three home games behind closed doors. The club has also been directed to bear the full cost of the repairs to the damaged Karela United FC team bus. Aduana Football Club has further been warned that any future misconduct will attract severe sanctions. In the way, any the GFA regulatory actions, Ediaba, Ediama, Aduana Stars, and Susuno, Ewo, Ho, Enum. Na Rahim Mami, GFA, Omuni government, Omukosiano, a 5-member committee, and a Oma setting up, Ewo, Ho, Omubashe, in search for a Ghana head coach, Ewo, Ho, Ya papa me descend niko ewo ho ntino me sure say ewo we ni so mo betimi a display e dia man ti 5-member committee no say ana e sitie enso so no ewo ho eye yura Fred Papo unso ono no e maybe atwam no ye eye GFA vice president no na odini dwuma 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

0: unu se after the announce expose omo one omo pray for the presidency of the Ghana Football Association Fred Papu no kan
1: no kan ya
0: enti wo usu se yan fa GFA president emaw as a person in the shape of Fred Papu now baby e jira si see him ye hia obi a obema yen that magical touch especially as a committee a mobama yen coach a odi e be do promised land e do your Fred Papu now be ye de Randy be ye here de a boss after this don't ever consider yourself
1: I be also won die.
0: Yes.
1: So be.
0: It will mark him by this job. It me dey the personality is not mad you man at all. Yuba, we should be even happy they've accepted it.
1: Because when we be chips are pay ya. Faisal chips are so when him dey pay ya. We be huni pakwa oyee in terms of sir
0: Yuba, Obi negligence. And the Ghana football about the state home CC you know.
1: Yeah.
0: It will be negligence. I call you this blue. Not me. And a time one. You call crisis. You know. What do you have to do? You never damage. Intermediate. I think you're welcome. You even appreciate you. So much you be doing that too.
1: Yeah.
0: Because then you call them crony say. Say, I tell them how my gambi. I say, dear. You know, I had the power for them. You mistake in the say, you the football now was a binimon sack. Ah, you need to me.
2: It's me because I say, Yatrama Gambia, I say, no problem, you coach. No
0: problem, and you coach.
2: So,
0: as you could not catch it, I was saying, I'm disappointed in the minister because I was expecting a national football policy. But this is what they brought to us. You know, the
2: Richard, I
0: said,
2: I am
0: the is admitting, sir. Omoba me new coach is the solution to Ghana football.
2: Enti na me say eye me dey say wo say but to me no so see me say Faisal Chipsa and Stephen Appiah eye me dey say even though eye me yes o magiatum to join this committee. That is me.
0: Okay.
1: Niko,
2: menka say tema say I don't want you to understand me. But to me me say eye me yab respect am o ma say two people.
1: Obi nka say me awo ka no enka saw. That's not the point o. But the point I am making is say for now okay, no more equi coaches in the mind. How many of them and the government appointees are or more
2: can be equi? I'm not talking about these people. Me see, I am me I said those two people. I just two for first time say, Ome join the committee. No, that is me. Me, I am me I said, Faisal and Stephen Appiah. The respect I'm one more mono. I am me I say, Ome just two so because to me who ne say, we mono I be join the coach. I'm confirm I'm fast. We be amaso. That is me. Me who ne say. Omo majatum Faisal and Stephen Appiah respect am omo mu no eye me aso majatum so be join this committee because first we be am coach me dey be baso because the coach is coming to work with Keto Kreku. That is why I'm building my argument to and say why now but now entie me a oni be back and forth because they are coming to coach omo kofa eye Mourinho Kroaba he is coming to work with Keto Kreku. And if you are coming to work with Keto Kreku, any ESCO members want any team. Selfish interest room. The one I may build the argument number two. Say, yo, say, me kase coach, no muko fanaba ne hamia. I don't care about the same pay for betria. But me side with a ho. Say, omo mu ban, they are coming, say, and yeah, you know, a odo is a woman that's war. And if I fed a chimney that's war. Keto Kreku now on you. A tomu ban, one place from a under 17. One place here from under 20. Local blaster, one more place. If you a tenor, Ralph Uniana, Keto Kreku goes a national team account. It's quite today, you can find out by the same thing. He's coming to work with those people. It's a football and Ankasano. The whole issue is a new coach. Omo, I asked committee, I was at the same go for coach, Mano. And yet, the problem solve of Ghana Football Association. The problem is, Keto Kreku, I am panel. And to bring it. In a new coach, you say Mourinho, Pep Guardiola doesn't change.
1: And to office and Pamu Keto Kreku.
2: But as Asma make idea of you, say, Yenyano,
1: Tien Pamono.
2: No, Yenyano, and Pamono, you're twirling.
1: But
2: at the end of the Abu Ghana football.
1: I think, sir, Kofi Monday, Nami Aduma, me ba, me perse, you rim. The reason why, me personally, I don't support, say, and Pamu Keto Kreku. Nemum, say, I don't want to say, I resign. Honorable, I resign. But you know the implications.

0: Yeah. No, na me emphasis a resignation.
1: Yeah.
0: By pamode me to a
1: yes. So. Because a whole lot anebekum not basically about your black star as a whole. Because you ha say you could not black stars so and because and no ne be a problem. A black stars now yen pamuket yen pamuket
2: be be be be Ghana Premier League crack and the major thing crack
0: I think say I know the black star
2: yes Ghana Premier League crack
1: coffee the maker
0: I
1: know na maker say there ebema yen pamun yen pamun yen pamun ama be bia be fa bia yen pamun enye anam so ama sports minister any o makwa meeting any black stars game ya ye call issue na ko for we nyina ba so if you are to go by that tangent ni apamun na pa coffee. These boys on Boboma, you know, they have no problem. At the end of the day, they will still go back to their clubs to go and play. I'm a couple more clubs. I'm just a coach every week, every month. But so she Ghana Premier League boys, yeah. And then Joseph Famu will be a Obokodoko. See a Guna, and I see a Banana, or Betnefi Busan Jose. How many clubs and a Betnia call 1 year without playing football, without any source of income? Never to also. Consequences near woman. We shouldn't care about your foreign players there from our black stars. But how by a local senior, it is going to affect us because these guys they are going through a hell of a time because even games in Kosokrano. If you and how much more your banner for a 2 seasons, another 2 years. And now a club, AB Albert Makasas and Tekoroko can find a way to pay. House of all can find a
2: Zuba,
1: way.
2: Zuba, I think that the person make an Omamelandia. So you get me clear. Because the person just says, yeah, Cassia yeah, Pamono. And let's see, in the Frakunazu. We are talking in terms of the third term near the Casamo.
1: And you know, third term now, okay.
2: And tell them, allow me to, Mammy, one man, you are better at Massa.
1: And then you go. So, yeah.
2: There be so mammy because maybe the point
1: about Cassana said, it was a question, but I need to ask
0: you.
2: To mammy,
0: Nico, the only say, no man, one of a human, any bit me a pamoket.
1: Anyone obedient,
0: impossible. Let us not deceive ourselves. Nigeria, then, and I'm a case study, you know. One, on what basis, they say the women national team ain't me and call. World Cup, which is China 2028 or 2027. I don't really know the year, but I know say China will be hosting. Which Ghana will have a ball continental playoff. And also an amount of money be a free government or to the FA. So Omunya a base and Ankawa resign Krana. Now come you show more powers and the second because a money from government to the NFF. I also want to count for all to papa so. And then the FIFA and support you. But here the here the mean say black star performance no 20 year to no.
1: Yeah.
0: And until the man Nigerian you know quick no resign you know.
1: Yeah.
0: But in Keto Kreku no unless he been yes kebia all to papa so.
1: And so the engineer.
0: Or no so no any position. And they omo no omo here juma. They always balance their books. In the eyes of FIFA and in the eyes of the government.
1: Yeah.
0: And see, the other thing I can say, I said in the cool canon, the third time, the young support to against
1: young Chicrada.
2: No, yeah. And this again,
0: by the Kunu say, Menoka say, swag as a welfare body of sports writers. Almost what declare say, Kate and stay off. So, said the stakeholders, and your man who took
2: Uber. Bring resignation.
0: A good time now, a bit we are materializing.
1: Yeah.
0: But say, a second party, maybe a week, next week. I was saying, Jim Brenia Daji.
1: Yeah.
0: Near the power is Ukraine.
1: Nico,
0: and then say you over.
1: Yamia Duma, Monday. Madame Kafa, Monday. You buy a Bessan Revisited this same machine. Now, ya delve you much into it. Now, you won't have it, but Yamra Ghana Premier League is now. ya fa your course nika kan ti mande nyame aduma
2: okay
1: ye be
2: rahim fa fishes ne to sine nya ne quick na dream selves ne hasofu zuba match we dey attack and in a draw
1: okay
2: ti say a draw enya mo because your board matches do do in our dreams at least 7 games and in a draw there means say game we end in a draw enya mo but if it's any to be go hasofu modern bar omo be too much is oma boy ni instead I'm farewell ma omo losing to Karela ni obo draw against Bechim no me nim say ya effect omo so dia but if this game ends in a draw ni mo Vision FC ni baby any Ghosters problem no me nim where is coming from but I think so omo kwa we are they can perform but if you know and I me nim and then Vision so what who say Ghosters at ten fie elusu ti positive ni de se unya win na enye mwanwa but eno so endi in a draw enye but me tipe Vision se obe win game no
1: okay
2: na menko eye Aduana Stars ene e kan se Swedo Blast Aduana has all it takes to win this game because booster with say go on your tier win on your tier
1: I'm about you empty stadium
2: and the fan so when you 10 man down
1: because Aduana matches do na omo bono do na ushemo supporters no air driving them
0: on sport can parks be minimum Brekum Golden City Park Bechim
1: okay
0: Nanajima Bedu oba no bi
1: Oh, Kofi.
2: Heart of Lion omunhwe Ashanti good for ni they are coming with an experienced players and the Heart of Lion so omun fair well and the league no person will come out be very careful with home game because playing draw with Swedo Blast with you know I ask good for no suku the same experience how they play and them coach now do move and so well well experienced omunhwe very careful but second is amateur the coach up for them
1: for
2: Kucho for Basake, Kucho for Samates. Again, you
1: don't have any break Kucho's nebu.
2: No problem for them.
1: Okay.
2: No problem for them.
1: Okay. Mate, medase. Kofi, I mean, you got kind of a far course, no, Bina.
0: Mene Wilfred Domo Ndakasa.
1: Okay.
0: Head coach, Everdemand Dreams FC.
1: Okay.
0: No, any problem, they say, on pay interview. The obey of Domo Bia on your interview, but. On the say boys no, Dream FC boys no. Last season, share points head to head between Dream FC and Hasa. Has in your upper points per the two legs no more boy no. So this season, they would want to wipe off sa advantage na has in your over them no. So going into this game, even though say a venue, obetimi aka say. A Dreams FC venue, but ideally, based on the two clubs staged in the same city, you know, you bet me I can say a city derby. So the venue is an all-round venue for them because mm-hmm. both of them can use it at their home venues.
1: Yeah, Kofi Alexander, Alex Menu, Chemales, or Shosunen. So I enjoy showing you pa antino.
0: Okay.
1: Yen cha chem Alex. Okay, so we baha Wednesday no ama. Okay, so we baha Wednesday no ama antino. Kofi
0: Enko. Na cha Alex, me no promise no so. Aha. And also ka ho bi. Ti cha Alex. Wadaroma. So wa unim dia to me. Ejuba. Dreams FC would want to use this game as a home game. When you say come more ha.
1: Yeah.
0: But because of revenue, any commercial up boost in tea,
1: yeah.
0: Or person about the UJ stadium. And this is the venue has AUSU as the home venue. So we're more of a city game or Asufuk rivalry. Last two games are Asufuk were only 1 point. This is a club after the two games. Now AUSU say Zuba or a potential winner of the Ghana Premier League, and Waha, the two rivalry clubs in Ghana, Kotoko and Asufuk, respectively, 4 or 5 years ni, they've stayed away from the Ghana Premier League title. So this season, na supporters of the respective clubs, in him said this season, they would dominate the Ghana Premier League by winning the Ghana Premier League.
1: Yeah.
0: And Zuba, Waha has two games, you know. And has a full confidence power.
1: Oh, exactly.
0: Until that exactly. draw ma, and that defeat.
1: John Entwistle who say, "Ani the asi who is so striker that Oba Jiji John Entwistle who has shot 2 goals in a
0: final.
1: Oba Kani baby.
0: John Entwistle here no.
1: Eh?
0: Players now are from to the Black Stars. No? They are not better than John Entwistle. No, people should also understand that.
3: I don't know.
0: Not partnership, no air building.
1: Yeah,
0: and that two goals now share, you know.
2: They say
0: a movement by Alex Bansu.
1: Yeah.
0: And a result to
1: Emma Nichol is Kakra.
0: Yes.
1: Alex Bansu is
2: Kakra.
1: Yes. I say Oshe born out Crane Boy.
0: But the reality is that a caliber of John N. Pinti can't say Alex Bansu ni Hunti obey redundant. No. A Egyptian king. Masa, my woman is now your woman, Masa. I want Jonathan to step down.
1: Okay.
0: And Jonathan to be
3: safe. Okay.
0: Yes, and Zuba. Game is a very interesting game.
1: Yeah.
0: But the Ami Yane, I hear an amount for opting for the elections than the game.
1: Game, no, yeah.
0: Your mom pay say Ebenya the needed mileage because Ghana Premier League patronage no form.
1: Yeah.
0: Talent, we pan, or looking at that talent, a woman. See, in your patronage, you beat me a drew far. So quickly, my memory running through. I'm expecting Ebiana Stars to have 3 wins in the last 3 games because Obekaya, Obekumasi, we need it.
1: Okay.
0: And Obenya that win against Kotoko. So at home to Swedro or Blacks, you would have to pull all out. No way to be a winning game because I guess I now win Ebiana no Ahano. Zuba, a non-starter.
1: Yeah.
0: Uh-huh.
1: Okay.
0: The BB United, so Zuba almost started very well. Like, I come here going say this season debutants no more buying, you know. Or more air bomb home on the even though say both are doing well, but the BBA chair prospect. And I think say at home, or more venue on the boss are giving winner.
1: The BB
0: venue, the new
1: BB Presby Park. Kofi, I come 3 minutes, so call us in the bubble today.
0: Venue,
1: resource, call us in
0: the Asgore will survive, will draw against Lions.
1: Okay.
0: Bekum Chelsea, 8 season, we are home. Summer test, so my good friend, and Najmai, at home, Obeshe.
1: Obeshe. Now, I EDNA, media money, there will be one first score line.
0: Moses Parker.
1: Kofi Mankase, I don't know so.
0: Moses Parker. Or that league, me topper. We in a free wire
1: okay. Mate, Mate, me dasi. 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Yamau, speedy recovery na enya hode na bibia amfa enya fa amfa ma ntino ko I think say lines no have been ntino ma enye lines no have been but ofrene to me bit me afa I think say enya issues kakra Ryan
2: yeah.
1: I mean, too, and I say, lines no air disturb your pa. Bibio
3: home.
2: You go. Yes, Nico Bashan, the boy, Atusu. Once on us, one may be serious if fine girls be soon.
1: Yeah.
2: And they were no longer than the BFD.
1: Oh, okay.
2: Nani Diangas Ashraf. But on various social media handles, Facebook, TikTok, everywhere, the boy. Now, as well, I want to see a foreign news presentation, maybe.
1: Okay.
2: I'm telling you, we're good. Tino Kumasi man shine him. The boy in the dust no. Never back me to be in a step back.
1: Private jet notice.
2: Oh, of course. Nelly and Obukrum Estate. Tene, the only was on Obukrum Estate. Tene Ashraf, the boy in the birthday. Tino, you have a shino happy, happy birthday, Charlie. Nanko Ponchano, long life and prosperity. Situation in Abibia, fine. Namu GDC Ente. You're very garden as one of the finest and the best foreign news presenters of Okruma.
1: Okay.
2: Now, Bukruma State.
1: Okay.
2: Namishirano. We're through G. Tina, I'm celebrating in there.
1: All right. The boy, happy birthday.
2: Of course.
1: Come on. You know what or the farm was 7 years normal.
2: Of course, the boy we killer. The car no end, whole new life. I mean, mission idea. Of course.
1: So we are so. Our system.
2: Our Zuba vibe, maybe.
1: There be meeting there. And you know, the boy, happy birthday, and come on, you're sharp, Anna. You're a Koso, and come on, you know. A big now, the boy, the Anasunia, the Juma Dino, Abanewe, and Yami Aduma, Monday, a Jada, Yeshiani, and Famaso, and Famro, 7 p.m., near Tanasi, now, the Pramaso, and Sus.

equality. I never tell you, until the basic truth is equally guaranteed to all without regard to tribal differences, we shall never be as one people. Think about it.